advantage of my trust in you when I was so far away. I saw you holding lots of other guys, and now you've got the nerve to say.

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Wendy Matthews and Let's Kiss Like Angels Do. That was a top 20 track, which earned her a nomination for Best Female Artist in 1992. Before that, Dusty Springfield with Little by Little, and you also heard 10 Days by Missy Higgins. Up soon, I've got The Fifth Dimension. 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This

And you just heard the Little River Band with Cool Change and Celine Dion and Pebo Bryson. Up next, I've got some Peter and Gordon. The track will be I Go to Pieces. This is the Sunshine Coast's radio station, Sunshine FM.